It's not time to make a change. 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You're still young, that's your fault. There's so much you have to know.

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You know, things have been going so tough and so rough. 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You know, just the two of us. We should take a little trip. What do you think about that?

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this moment, baby. And I'm gonna get down with her soon, knowing all along that it was going to happen.